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Fellas swing their chicks in Duke's place. Come on, get your kicks in Duke's place. Take it, Duke.

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0: Oh, but I've spent the afternoon fixing my hair.
1: Uh-oh.
0: How about a movie, huh?
1: Ah, it's too late for that. They'll be sold out of popcorn. Say, I know.

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World Orchestra would like to thank you very much for coming here tonight. That's an honor for us. Thank you.

That's it. That's it. That's it. That's it. That's it. That's it. That's it. That's it. That's it. That's it. That's it. That's it. That's it. That's it. That's it. That's it. That's it. That's it. That's it. That's it. That's it. That's it. That's it. That's it. That's it. That's it. That's it. That's it. That's it. That's it. That's it. That's it. That's it. That's it. That's it. That's it. That's it. That's it. That's it. That's it. That's it. That's it. That's it. That's it. That's it. That's it. That's it. That's it. That's it. That's it. That's it. That's it. That's it. That's it. That's it. That's it. That's it. That's it. That's it. That's it. That's it. That's it. That's it. That's it. That's it. That's it. That's it. That's it. That's it. That's it. That's it. That's it. That's it. That's it. That's it. That's it. That's it. That's it. That's it. That's it. That's it. That's it. That's it. That's it. That's it. That's it. That's it. That's it. That's it. That's it. That's it. That's it. That's it. That's it. That's

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We'll find some time to have more fun. Listen, see, I got stress.

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Would it be wise to analyze a smile as warm as yours? I once was taught a foolish thought could waste

They went into Anita O'Day's club and there unpacked and played till 9 o'clock in the morning. Dean and I were there with beers. At intermission, we rushed out in the Cadillac and tried to pick up girls all up and down Chicago. They were frightened of our big, scarred, prophetic car. In his mad frenzy, Dean backed up smack on hydrants and tittered maniacally. By 9 o'clock, the car was an utter wreck. The brakes weren't working anymore. The fenders were stove in. The rods were rattling. Dean couldn't stop it at red lights. It kept kicking convulsively over the roadway. It had paid the price of the night. It was a muddy boot and no longer a shiny limousine. Whee! The boys were still blown at Neitz. Suddenly, Dean stared into the darkness of a corner beyond the bandstand and said, "Sal, God has arrived." I looked. George Shearing. And as always, he leaned his blind head on his pale hand, all ears opening like the ears of an elephant, listening to the American sounds and mastering them for his own English summer's night use. Then they urged him to get up and play, and he did. He played innumerable choruses with amazing chords that mounted higher and higher till the sweat splashed all over the piano and everybody listened in awe and fright. They let him off the stand after an hour. He went back to his dark corner, old God Shearing, and the boys said, "There ain't nothing left after that." But the leader frowned. "Let's blow anyway. Something would come of it yet. There's always more, a little further. It never ends." They sought to find new phrases after Shearing's explorations. They tried hard. They writhed and twisted and blew. Every now and then a clear harmonic cry gave new suggestions of a tune that would someday be the only tune in the world and would raise men's soul to joy. They found it. They lost it. They wrestled for it. They found it again. They laughed. They moaned. And Dean sweated at the table and told them to go, go, go, go. At 9 o'clock in the morning, everybody, musicians, girls in slacks, bartenders, and the one little skinny unhappy trombonist staggered out of the club into the great roar of Chicago day to sleep until the wild bop night again.

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0: man. 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
1: I know.
0: Dragging us up in this club, man.
2: Oh. Come on with it.
0: Well, bring your ass. 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